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1: Go.
0: Tango Uniform Papa 8752.
1: Want to check negative on a 2003 Honda expiring 11 of 2027 with situated Jose Antonio Sanchez, Alexandria, Virginia address.

0: 67 low traffic.
1: Good.
0: Eastbound 50, east of the Narrows, Delaware tag, Papa Charlie, 377-809 on the Silver Subaru Outback.
1: That works.

0: 18 Fargo, copy traffic.
1: Okay.
0: Eastbound 50, prior to Bloomingdale Road, through Maryland, 49088, Charlie Lima, on a silver Chevy Spark.

0: Flight Delta 1027, 5540741.
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Got 29 pressure, stay low.

0: as of this, is showing 1099 through MS sequences and for FTA on traffic charges.
1: There we
0: go. 27 is showing suspended for district court failure to appear. I'll go ahead and send for confirmation.
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1: 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Little silver Lexus.
0: Okay.

more information. It's going to be 222 Double Creek Road, 1017 Advisor. His sister is attacking every one of the residents physically. She doesn't have any weapons.

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1: Okay.
0: The registration is showing suspended. Insurance lapse and pickup tag orders as of 2/2026.

And I'm looking for a way to get that's right. 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We can serve it. There's actually a copy of it.

0: walking outside now.
1: Can you
0: disconnect from the caller? I'm about to find out.
1: That's correct. He was actively trying to keep his sister separated from everyone.

Box 218, or the ambulance 2, paramedic 300 for a fainting. 3032 Kent Harris Way South, Crab Deck, Cross Street, Main Street. Spawned on TAC 2, 2101.

0: 我想要I'll be announced to the commissioner at 7 standing by to attack vehicle.
1: Hello.
0: Yes, we're waiting in the vehicle. Responding in the short. Hello, is it not responding? EMS 4, Interact 300, it's going to be a Charlie response for fainting. 3032, Kentner is way south with the crowd deck. Sounds for a 35-year-old male who's sweating a lot and almost fainted. Patient's going to be located inside the bathroom.

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1: Number.

0: 不生了，我说他一发颤。
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0: 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We'll be clear from the residents. Nobody wants cars pressed at this moment.
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0: And just for now, if you can assign me a case number, you can put it as an assault for now.
1: Okay.
2: That's our little traffic on the car. What's not 5637?
1: 4.

0: 6, you said hold traffic.
1: Got it.
0: Eastbound 50, 456, Maryland tag 50205, Charlie Golf, one of blue, 300 Sierra.
1: Oh.

0: That sounds clear.
1: Temple, he's 1025, eastbound 50 at 213, with a minor 1050, tibial pull, no injuries. Yes, I'm senior Kaplan.

0: Text me, son of a crap.
1: Good.
0: Westbound 50, for the outlets. Alatag 1, Golf X-ray, 8048, gray, Nissan Personal.
1: Sounds good.

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I'll be giving her 10-5 to the additional guard. Simple.

0: 30
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0: Southbound, south of the Wolf Center. New Jersey, Juliet, 60, Romeo, Zulu Whiskey, so white special.
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0: Hamilton Adams out of Wharton is going to check negative class trials is valid expiring May 2027.
1: Careful.

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Class Charles Mary is expired March 20th, 2023.

0: I couldn't copy your volume as well.
1: That's right. I'm on Cass Marina, Shell Station. 10-4, assisting
0: on the traffic stop.
1: That's right.
0: Okay.

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1: The
0: westbound 50 Jackson Creek through Maryland 7, Bravo Yankee 0960 is on a silver foil highlighter.
1: Silver.
2: Centerville South Unit. Copy for a home invasion, ongoing. Centerville South Unit, 210 Reganzer Court off of Castle Marina Road, and 210 Reganzer Court. Homeowner is advising that there's someone in his home currently.

0: the bid that you sent me is returning on a 2021 Nissan. When I run the bid through Virginia, it's returning to that tag that you originally ran to a Beverly Hardenfelder out of Phoenix, Virginia on a 2021 Nissan also. Want to check on the bid is negative.
1: Out. 28 Cuthbert.

0: 4-2-7, we're copy traffic, meeting just outside of Galena Fire Company.
1: Delaware 42
0: does. Delaware 10th Avenue, X-ray, Foxtrot, 569-681 on a gray, I believe it's an Acura.
1: Careful.

0: 42 Center Rail, can you come from my driver to Delaware, based on this?
1: Yes.
0: 2106480 should be a Demani on your Edwards.
1: Yes, sir.

Cirilus, where you can... On the Denali Andre Edwards out of Middletown, phone checks negative, class D is valid, expiring May 2028.

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0: 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Fox has a toilet event, needs help up, no reported injuries. 200 Terrapin Grove, reporting 214.
1: Facility Westbound.
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0: Responding to Utility 1. Teen, 87-year-old female, sitting on the floor on their downtime. Breathing is verified.

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0: 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Copy traffic.
1: 14 grass.
0: Eastbound 213. Coming through Pennsylvania. Mike X-ray Charlie 5352 on a fairly matrix.
1: 10-4.

And will you just stand by to copy for a while? Subject said is East 1404, being a black GMC Sierra, unknown registration. Subject is driving erratically, changing lanes, passing on shoulder. If advised, take appropriate. Several times, 0931.

0: involving a tractor trailer with a Trident Empire, 301 northbound at Robert Station Road.
1: Fireport just put out a northbound stop.

box 582, engine 55, squad 5, rescue 6, ambulance 4, paramedic 5, and a paramedic 600, EMS 3, G5, battalion G3. Respond for an MEC involving a tractor trailer with entrapment and fire. 301 northbound, Robert Station Road, TAC 30941. Trapped and on fire. Sheriff's office advising they have a column of smoke coming from the area.

0: 24 correct, 224, just said that the southbound is going to be shut down.
1: 10-4. Dio's on the line with State Highway.
0: Order covers. Our name is 4.
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2: Can you confirm the traffic?
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1: Okay, squad 5, we'll be in contact with them now.
2: We're one of squad 5, our tankers here ain't getting out too. Just letting you know. Okay.
3: I should
2: think of one of the clean hands. That's the squad
3: 500. 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
2: Any indication of hazardous materials?
3: We don't believe so at this time.
2: Okay.
0: Queen Anne 2, squad 5. Chief, just give you an update with the information we received on the additional. I added an extra engine out of 6 and 4, which has been filled with the additional engine tanker. I added permanent 400 for your responders for rehab due to the heat conditions. And I went ahead and added hazmat 1 to be started just in case.
2: Perfect, thank you.
4: Engine tanker 5 with 3, 503.
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0: 226 Center, we're looking at a 2720 Austin, Maryland for a witness.
1: Okay, go ahead.
0: Last name, Henry Adam, David, Adam William, Adam Young, first name Donna, David Nation, Nora Adam, Billy Murphy, Mary Union Roberts, Paul Henry Young, date of 9/30/1979.
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0: Engine 45,
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2: 45 with Rick.
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2: 500, go ahead.
3: Hey, 500, do you have accountability of the truck driver and any other patients?
2: That is correct, and confirm no one else in the truck.
3: Okay, is this the only vehicle involved?
2: There should be a second vehicle underneath the trailer.
3: Thank you.
2: Tiger 6 is on a 1.
3: It's 55 with 2.
2: Squawk
3: on time, Richard.
2: I'll
3: just go on up the rail. Hey, command all units. Respond silently for me. I need the air. Tune in to 503.

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2: for 19. 10-4. 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Amanda 503. Officer
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2: When you get a second, can you ask commands on the MEC with commercial vehicle if they need hazmat one to respond? We have a crew and ready.
3: For now, we're still working on fire suppression. If you got a crew, go ahead and start.
2: Okay, we'll respond momentarily.
4: Squad. Command at 401.
3: Go ahead.
4: When you arrive, coordinate the water supply for me.
3: Got it.
4: Bobby.

0: Affirmative, Chief 60, Rose Battalion 3, but I'll let you the call. Command 2, correction, Quinn in the command. Alright, Talon's going to be starting up with Hazmat 1. We got Phillips en route currently from Rock Hall. Your assignment is complete and you're heavy. A few units here and there.
1: Yeah, that's fine. Command all units, once you arrive, stage at the intersection at 301 and 19 until you're picked up on an assignment.
2: Bravo, rescue and step.
1: Hey, command EMS 3. EMS 3,
3: guys.
1: You're the EMS branch supervisor. I want you to get a good accountability on the number of patients, their category and priority, and report back. Amanda 503. You're the suppression branch supervisor. You have squad 5 and tanker 5.

0: Risky 6 will have.
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0: 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Right now you have Squad 5, the tanker, and 55 working under you. I need accountability of the vehicle under the tractor trail.
1: I'm working on the vehicle.

0: EMS 3 to command. 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
1: Squawk 5. Mr. Officer, can you come back for face-to-face?
0: EMS 3 to command. We have one patient, possibly BLS or refusal, still determining.
1: Okay.
2: Command, I'm sending you my two firefighters. Has not wanted to find it before.
3: Hasn't taken a 4 ride.
1: Hasn't taken 3 ride.

0: 20.
1: Ground 3-1, come in, go ahead.
0: So for one patient, POS, most likely refusal. That'll be handled by 500. 400's available from the scene.
1: Okay, come in. 0957. Your approximate staffing with Hazmat 1's response is 35 personnel.
2: That's 24.
3: Copy a hit trailer tag for vehicle 2.
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2: 10-4.

0: 10-4.
1: 5, 6,
0: 9. Okay. 10-4, go ahead.
1: Clear through Illinois, Papa, 125-1570. Still on a white Volvo.
0: 10-4.

tonight, quite a bit. Can I run down the units on the scene and then go out? Suppression Division, 2 for me. Okay, quite a bit, stand by. Commander, Suppression Division. All the visible fires out. We're working with companies 4 and 7. We're cooking the Fargo, getting it pulled apart so we can finish with the extinguishment of that. Do have confirmed one in the Jeep, and the rest of the vehicle looks clear. Okay. Is there a fuel leak as well?

0: 400 feet. We've got planes available. We'll see any north of 40 for tight coverage.
1: We do have a fuel leak. It's running off on the slow shoulder.
2: Okay. Do you have anyone that can start tending to that?
1: Yeah, we're attempting to mitigate it now, and it looks like the tank on the passenger side is still intact.
2: Okay. Command a paramedic 500.

0: 20. Pin out the rundown, please.
1: 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EMS, you have Perrick 600, Perrick 500, EMS 3. You have Q7 and Q60 both arrived, and Hazmat 1 still en route.
0: Okay. You can mark the fire under control. We're in the process of overhauling control of a small fuel leak. Paramedic 500 is committed. The balance of the EMS units are in service on the sea.
1: Okay, come in. 10-02.

0: Tiger 4 to the next unit. They should come down southbound to the northbound lane and pick up at the Tiger 4 car. 500 for man. Truck and reefer unit, roughly 150 gallons of fuel.
1: Okay, thanks. Command the 260.

0: 6, go ahead.
1: Report to the scene with spill control materials. You can report to Chief 60. And I'll have your crew control the fuel leak.
0: Copy.

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1: Coverage 4 is available, and they're going to handle Battalion 3 coverage. Both units can return to your quarters.
2: 4 in the vehicle that's still under the trailer. And other than the fuel leak, there's no hazmat involved.
0: Units.
1: 400, you're direct on going to station 5, correct?
0: 400, that's station 5, thank you.
1: No hazmat.

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0: Okay, what's your first one?
1: Okay. Command, corner.
0: 31 command, got it.
1: Can you report to SHA? They can release the northbound side. I need that side clear so I can get Hazmat 1 to the scene.

0: You're the call. Engine 55. I'm just going to advise you that if you want to bring the hazmat up the southbound lane, that's going to be the best position right in front of the tractor trailer. Just an update on the fuel tanks, 1 to 7/8, nothing compromised there. The other one's between 1.25 and 1/2, and it's steadily lifting.
1: Okay. 3.5 on 1.
0: Good.
1: You can come northbound on the southbound lane from 4 or 5.
0: Okay.
1: Command to the Sparsion Branch.
0: Right.
1: Okay. Now that we're in overhaul phase, want to start rotating the crews to rehab. Get them rehabbed so that we can start rotating the crews in and out. We can maintain at least 2 crews on the truck, the rest can stand down.
0: Okay, also we're working on a stall for the passenger side of the box truck to cut the side out so we can get better access to pull the debris out.
1: Okay, you can choose 2 crews, the others can stand down, and then we'll rotate them out at your discretion.

0: Jerry, welcome back. Go ahead.
1: Yeah, I didn't clarify. Phillips will not be necessary. And can you start Canteen 400?
0: That's great, Chief. You're also at your 20-minute mark. We're working on some backfilling for station transfers right now. I'll let you know when the canteen goes around.
1: Yeah, that's fine. If you have anything else, we can probably cut some units free. But for now, the units are on the senior committee with the exception of having a 400. And you can backfill at your discretion. There's no need to notify.
0: Okay, go ahead.

0: 24.
1: Alright. The woman in the black Chevrolet SUV witnessed the collision. Police got her information.
2: They called in and phone number for that witness as well as in the car.
1: The two witnesses that live at 105 Big Woods Road, 2729, so when you're ready. Last name, Boy Lincoln, Adam, Nora, Charles Henry, Frank Ida, Edward Lincoln, David. First name, Karen, King Adam, Robert, Edward, Nora. Middle name, Ann, Adam, Nora, Nora. Date of birth, 131-1970. And I have the mail party when you're ready.
2: Queen,
1: you see, Boy Lincoln, Young, Adam, Robert, David. First name Paul Common, middle name David Common. Date of birth 2-7-1953. Those two reside at 105 Big Woods.
2: And for this, 201 Big Woods?
1: 105 Big Woods Road.
2: Yeah, for it.
0: The bumper for the SUV is up here, laying on the ground. It looks to be a Jeep, maybe a Compass or a Cherokee.
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1: Affirmative 4.

0: So then, do you have a fifth gear Bobcat or something in route from State Highway?
1: I don't believe it's an extra one.
0: Yeah, we're going to need something.
1: Did you have someone from SHA or Chark report to the scene?
2: That's correct, man.

0: Good.
1: 0000445 810 44. Just come back to a Julie Day out of Pembroke.
0: Pembroke.

Tiger 7 to command. You're going to have to get somebody down on 19 down there and shut it down at the curb at 405 because everybody's coming 9-3-0-1 this way.

0: Charlie 3, yeah, that's AJ Rutz right there. 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
1: I heard how you used the charge off the wheel with to push that stuff out of the way so I can take first.

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1: Hey, go ahead.
2: 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Should be dark blue or black. 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
1: And then a 601. Good.

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0: 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We're on the control, we're holding all units.
1: Rescue Box 582. 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
0: Here be the record of the
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0: We're going to flush the queue in between 4 or 5 and where they have it shut down and lane 2, and then they'll be setting up a detour at 4 or 5, and we'll have both lanes shut down for further notice after that.
1: And 4.

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0: Can you contact FHA and see if they can get a vehicle to block off 19 and 405?
1: 10 4.
0: Yeah,
2: EMS 3. EMS again.
0: Face to face, I'll be glad. Give me a minute. Yep, 24 is on the radio message.

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0: Without effect.

0: 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Approaching 301 at place. Direction of travel for the canteen.
1: Report to 301 and 19. Contacting that 3, so directly from there.
0: Tiger 6.
2: Be clear to fire ground. Do you have a Tiger transfer in the my station?
0: That's correct. Bring to Bruce Tiger 606.
2: You put him in service. The Tiger.
0: Okay. Wait, you get on Tiger 606.
2: Copy, return.
0: Canteen 4, EMS 6.
1: She's at the intersection. She'll meet you.
2: Okay.

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0: It's in the easement notified. 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They're going to let us know what their ETA is, and once we have that, I'll inform you.
1: Okay, thanks.

0: 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We'll get you set up in front of Paramedic 500.
1: Copy. North Allen 301, just there's Bryce.

0: Niagara 7, Firefighter Queen. Can you get the Sheriff's Department to go down to 405 and 19 and cut the traffic coming out of the 301 off? Because we're getting tractor trailers coming out now and dump trucks.
1: Tentatively, Sinho and Chart, we're starting to work on that. We'll follow up with them to confirm.
0: Come on, man. You can disregard that. We're working on a plan to open up northbound 301.
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0: NRP K920 has generously set to go up at 4 or 5 and 19 shut that down until we get the strap on the scene.
1: 10-4, thank you.

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0: Narvo, can you copy a possible 28 for the passenger vehicle?
1: Advise it.
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0: 024333 X-ray. Come here on.
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1: Command.
0: I'm passing the rest area now, approach instruction.
1: Northbound to southbound at 405.
0: Send the E-4 to command.

0: Center Hall, most traffic. Eastbound 301, firing at Hess Road. I'll have information in my car.
1: 10-4.

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0: If you're ever raised special unit 69, you might want to come and check the lights. They're running routine with everyone.

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0: rescue 6 from 500 EMS 3 in Hazmat Row 1. Remainder to at service on Ready 1131. Just to let you know, you're also 2 hours in your incident.
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1: Seven, what are you going to do next on the list? We still have no identity.

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0: 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Thank you.
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0: else is a strong team. He's next on the list. He's available for Vehicle 1.
1: Ten 4, I'll advise.
0: 10-4. Just on the opposite.

Coming at 612 Pathfinder Circle in Graysonville. The caller lives next door and stated that he heard screaming and banging coming from the garage at that location.

0: 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Air Force down.
1: Okay, 2-6-0-3, 12-26.

December 14th. Before arriving, standby, Queens is going to send a unit to assist.

San Road 14. You can respond into the location Queen Anne's is there.

0: limit.
1: Chief, you're at the 3-hour mark. Would you still like time stamps from here out?
0: No, you can cancel, thanks.
1: Okay, come on.

0: Yeah, the last 24.
1: Right.
0: In reference to the trailer tag, that is also registered to Illinois?

0: standby.
1: AV 34 Center, I got all the info from the company. I can contact you if you need to.
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1: Negative.
0: Okay.
1: We have knocked and rang the doorbell several times. Nobody's answering. There's no cars in the driveway. There's a car in front of the house that I believe belongs to the registered owner lives at this address, but nobody's answering the door, so we'll be clear.
2: Sure.

0: 18 to 24. Bye. 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
1: Go ahead, 8.
0: 24. Hey, have you any representatives on 19 in case you need to talk to them? Just pass them. You 10-9 that. The Acme representatives on 19 off the southbound side, if you need to speak funnel.

0: Sounds like it's not responding. Responder Perry 10, switch to attack 2.
1: Perry 10, I'll fight 2.
0: Perry 10, it's enough for response for the Airfan 1826 Harbor Drive, across of Harrington Road, Stevens Drive. 62-year-old female. She's going to pass out, no history of heart problems.
1: Okay.

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1: Round 3-1, come in.
0: The hazmat units have completed the pump-up operation. The victim has been removed and they're in the care of the ME's office. Fire department units are going in service. The roadway remains closed while NSP finishes their investigation and FHA removes the debris from the roadway. Command's terminated. If you have a filling company in Company 5, can you have them stand by until we can get our units back in service?
1: That's correct, Chief. Rescue box 182. Command terminated. Unit's going to move on ready at 1324.

0: Correct, Howard.
1: Correct, correct.

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1: Go ahead.
0: Ben Davis, transport, on scene.
1: 10-4.

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1: Okay, Burger 10, 1344.

0: 33 Center, Old Town 41.
1: Four's on duty, cameras locked. 10-4.

0: Hello, it's 9.
1: 9, yes.
0: Could you respond to the accident scene at 301 around the station road and relief units that are there?
1: Yes.

0: 村里头的李建有春。
1: 建村。
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0: Kind of rolling 38.
1: Yeah.
0: Kind of 23. The Rachel Malinowski subject called back. She's approximately 10 minutes out from her destination.
1: 10-4. If you have her on the line, just tell her to stand by away from the residence, so till I get there. I'm in route.
0: Tell us.

0: center of resulting as copy for a trespassing slash disorderly complaint.
1: Copy, Beth.
0: And 2204 Bennett Point Road. The 1017 is a Mauricio. He's not on location. He's in St. Michael's at work. He's advising his cousin. Lucia is watching his children. They're in a pool. 5 male subjects showed up advising that the landowner had rented the pool for them for the day through an app. The owner has no idea what they're talking about and they're refusing to leave.
1: Okay.
0: Just 1043, there is mention that they leak of marijuana.

0: Of course.
1: Okay, of course. You have a callback number. Just let her know here.
0: Okay.

0: 38, we're going to go ahead and call county.
1: Ten four. I don't need to bear call. I'm in an ERPO situation. Apparently, there's loaded guns in the house as well. He's a convicted felon. I'm going to try to get more ERPO.
0: Correct.

0: Charlie, San Rafael. Can you try browsing the mail party? I just have a first and last when you're ready.
1: Good.
0: Last name is Hotel Uniform Romeo Delta. First is Gary, G-A-R-Y.
1: Okay.
0: Should I have an address?

Yeah. Apparently has a date of birth of June 22nd, 1970. Q26 to S38. Okay. What's that address you guys are going to? We're out at 416 Cypress. And no. Yeah, we'll

0: Got it.
1: Hey, Don, it's Ralph from Galena. Does he meet him at the residence or somewhere else?
0: They were at the residence currently. The email subject is not on location.
1: Okay, he's around from Galena.
0: Yeah.

0: Street, Central Line is the name to the car. Did you contact the gun center about the areas of this?
1: That's correct. I'm going to locate his information as well.
0: 10-4. I have the name of the residence. Apparently there are several upstairs and they're playing a music. They make a film.
1: Okay.

0: sono salvo.
1: Good.
0: I just found a suspect on the car if you know what's going on.
1: Okay.

0: Es lo que es.
1: Got an information call. Everything was cleared off.
0: Yeah, but

0: 14th Center, Lofty.
1: That works.

Mach 9-16, engine 91, respond, fire alarm activation, 108, Gray Fox Court, cross of Penny Drive, TAC 3, 1612.

0: 上了。
1: Good.
0: I said, some information required. Can you run that person's license 49?
1: Hello.

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1: Sure.
0: She's showing 29 on Highway of Anne Arundel County, 4 FTA on Graphic Georges. I'm sure you're already aware.
1: Gotcha. I'm with the husband. We're heading over to the house. We're going to go pick her up. I'll go to her 23.
0: Okay. Do you want to go ahead and send for confirmation now?
1: Yeah, I'll go to her 23.
0: Okay.

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0: 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The call will still be at dispatch, repeat your last.
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1: Hello, I'm sorry, 15 engine 9 0 arrived. 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
1: Tower Block 218, Amos 2010, transmitting 3032 Kent Airway south of the Crab Declan Check 2-1636.
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2: 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Jane, Crab Deck 3032, Kenner's Way South. 16-year-old female, passed out of the bathroom, shook her head. She's now conscious and breathing.

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0: Yes.
1: All right, prepare for that team. Correction, I have to the commissioners also. Female time, beginning of change, under.
0: Temple.

0: We have numerous cars here, don't we?
1: Have a couple of assists.

0: basically received a second 911 call from another resident in the development advising the female district is now apparently going after other people in the parking lot. Possibly 1056.
1: I'm sorry.

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0: 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I'll be clear here. I'll be on route for that call.

0: for Centerville. I added three names to the card if you can run their 29s and also issue me a case number.
1: Yeah, well.

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0: This is Queen Anne. We're going to be coming in transporting shortly. 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Okay.
1: Okay, I want to search 100.

0: Somerville, South Unis. Unit 1025 back out to the Marion Columbia address. Apparently the subjects are at it again, screaming for someone to call the police. Was reported by a neighbor.
1: Force direct.

0: That's worse. That's 29, can I get an additional observation?
1: A little bit around to Chester River, 3D.
0: Yeah,

0: Did you make the phone call that we talked about earlier?
1: Yeah, that's right.